0: Nejvíc houseu v éteru.
1: Yeah, it's the weekend, I'm horny, I'm geeking, I like all my women in twos. I feel like so, but I sprinkle MD and tequila, cause I'm in the mood.
2: Ooh.
1: Yeah, it's the weekend, I'm horny, I'm geeking, I like all my women in twos.
2: I feel like dipping, cause I know you want it, but I see you keeping it cool. This body is spicy, like chili, come try me, and I'ma push.

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1: The use of things that would lift us out of the egocentric situation could therefore be considered medical as healing for a social disorder. But again, I would say that they used in that way

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0: 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Zun.
1: Well, if we really want to be real about it, you know, we had too much of that.

Here's the problem with the nightlife. Nobody's living for the groove. DJs play to make a dollar, but so few of them tend to prove to just play a hot track deep and soulful with a vocal that shines straight through. But before you can feel it, the vibe has been straight jacked, 'cause somebody requested a drum and bass track. Now, here's the secret, plain and true. DJ told me a long time ago, watch the crowd and your popularity will grow. 'Cause all the crowd wants to do is feel the music good and tight. DJs around the world, can you deliver that

Big love and shout out to the Soul in the Horn crew, taking you into some soulful sounds on the Glitterbox Radio Show. The last one coming from Ian Friday, Mike City, and D Prosper, out on the Soul in the Horn record label and Fat Beat Records.

take the energy up and get into some club records in just a minute. But before we do that, let's play you this one from Ralph Sessions, who has been releasing some absolute heat recently. This one is out on Free Range Records, and it's called Everything, featuring Brooklyn-based singer-songwriter Brandon Markell Holmes.

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1: 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Hypnotic robotic, rock your body.